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I'd ask,

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1: I'm Justin Goulet. Alberta Premier Danielle Smith says the province will help Canadian workers and businesses deal with U.S. tariffs, but she rejects cutting off Alberta energy exports to the United States. According to Smith, Alberta should strengthen domestic trade, remove interprovincial barriers, and develop new export markets, but the Premier says she does not believe ending energy exports to the U.S. is a viable option and would hurt Canadians. Smith says she plans to discuss those measures with Prime Minister Mark Carney and other premiers, adding that she spoke with Ontario Premier Doug Ford yesterday afternoon about the impact of tariffs on Ontario businesses and offered Alberta's support. Smith says she continues to back the proposed Northern Shield Energy Corridor, a pipeline project that would connect Alberta with Ontario. A death in Kananaskis country is under investigation. Officials say a woman died after a fall from Mount Yamnuskut last Wednesday. Police responded when another trail user reported that they'd seen a woman fall. It was not said if the witness was hiking with the victim. The area is a popular hiking spot in the Bow Valley Wildland Provincial Park. And students will soon be heading back to school as the Better Business Bureau serving Alberta and East Kootenay shares some guidance on how to get the best deals and how to avoid shopping pitfalls. Vista Radio's Stan Ashby has more.
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3: You know, having a shopping list is kind of important because people go into a store and they end up buying a lot of extra things that they may not need.
2: Other tips include comparing prices, reading reviews, checking tech specifications for laptops, and looking for student discounts. According to LaFortune, using a credit card to pay for items also provides some assurance if there's something you need to return or a transaction you need to dispute later. For Vista Radio, I'm Stan Ashby.
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0: Lakeland weather.
4: Roads are looking good. Any updates, issues, anything we should know about, just give us a call or a text. We are looking for an afternoon high of 25 degrees, a clear sky and sunshine today. Tonight, they'll dip down to 8. Tomorrow, 27 degrees with a clear sky, and then 29 on Thursday with a clear sky and sunshine. Friday, we got mixed sun and cloud, a high of 21. Right now in Bonnyville, it's 9. Cold Lake, it is... Wait a minute, that's wrong. No, it's not. Cold Lake, it's 17. And St. Paul, it's 9 degrees.
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get a gift, and I bet your pet loves getting gifts. It's always nice to spoil good old snookums, you know, your dog or your cat. You bring them home something like, here you go, and they get all excited. Or they get excited for the cardboard box it comes in, one of the two. But anyways, I'd love to know from you, how have you spoiled your pet? What did you buy them? My boyfriend bought my cat a door. So it's a cat door. So basically, you drill a hole in the house, you put the door in there, and then bam, the cat can come in and out freely. So it's a great idea for her because she loves going in and out, and she's always trying to open up the windows herself to get out. So we're like, well, we bought her very own door. So we got it installed, and we're trying to help her use it. Like, okay, you got to push this, you know, with your little nose and get in. It's a bit of a process, but we'll get there. We'll get there with her. But yeah, it's we drilled a hole through the house in order to put a cat door in there

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0: pets are spoiled. You buy them all sorts of fun things. And I want to know, how have you spoiled your pet?
1: I have 5 cats, and we got an automatic laser pointer. It has like a little mirror on there, and it's like little tiny. It's shaped like a cat, and it looks like it's coming out of the cat's eye, and it shoots 2 lasers everywhere around the room.
0: That's a fun toy. Cat laser pointer. You got the lasers shooting out of the cat's eyes. That's cool.
1: Sounds about right, yeah.
0: And what do you mean by it's automatic?
1: It's automatic. We turn it on, and there's 3 different settings. You can turn it on so it's just one eye, or you can turn it on so both of the eyes are going in the same direction, kind of. There's, like, the different settings. You turn it on, and it runs for about 3-4 hours before it turns itself off.
0: 3-4 hours? Man, those cats, you know, they always go after the laser pointer. They never get the laser. Now, one of these days, someone's going to have to get those cats some therapy.
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1: I'm Justin Goulet. Alberta Premier Danielle Smith says the province will help Canadian workers and businesses deal with U.S. tariffs, but she rejects cutting off Alberta energy exports to the United States. According to Smith, Alberta should strengthen domestic trade, remove interprovincial barriers, and develop new export markets, but the Premier says she does not believe ending energy exports to the U.S. is a viable option and would hurt Canadians. Smith says she plans to discuss those measures with Prime Minister Mark Carney and other premiers, adding that she spoke with Ontario Premier Doug Ford yesterday afternoon about the impact of tariffs on Ontario businesses and offered Alberta's support. Smith says she continues to back the proposed Northern Shield Energy Corridor, a pipeline project that would connect Alberta with Ontario. A death in Kananaskis Country is under investigation. Officials say a woman died after a fall from Mount Yamnuska last Wednesday. Police responded when another trail user reported that they'd seen a woman fall. It was not said if the witness was hiking with the victim. The area is a popular hiking spot in the Bow Valley Wildland Provincial Park. And students will soon be heading back to school as the Better Business Bureau serving Alberta and East Kootenay shares some guidance on how to get the best deals and how to avoid shopping pitfalls. Vista Radio's Stan Ashby has more.
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4: Lakeland weather.
5: Roads are looking good. Any issues, anything we should know about, just give us a call or a text. We are looking for an afternoon high of 25 with a clear sky and sunshine today. Tonight, that will dip down to 8. Tomorrow, 27 with a clear sky. And then Thursday, clear sky, high of 29. Friday, high of 21 with a mix of sun and cloud. Right now in Bonnyville, it's 9. Coal Lake, it's 14. And St. Paul, it's 8 degrees. Any updates in roads and weather, give us a call or text. 780-812-3997.
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0: fun to buy your pets gifts and just kind of spoil them. Love to know, how do you spoil your pets? What have you got them? According to some lists I ripped off the internet, one sign of a spoiled pet is having an outfit for every occasion. Dressing up your little doggy or kitty. Probably your doggy. The kitty would probably fight you. Anyways, let me know from you. How do you spoil your pet? Where'd you get them?
1: So I have a horse.
0: A horse,
1: and
0: okay.
1: We bought him a Harry Potter costume.
0: A Harry Potter costume for a horse. Wow.
1: Yeah.
0: So the full shebang, glasses and all?
1: He has glasses and like a red like blanket.
0: Sounds pretty cool.
1: Yeah.
0: So how was it putting a costume on your horse? I mean, was he cool with it? Did he fight?
1: He ran away at first, then we finally got it on.
0: And now he's the most stylish horse you've ever seen.
1: Yeah.
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7: 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It's Jake Owen.
0: This is where country music lives.
8: The Ranch.

0: I mean, how can you not spoil little Fluffy? And I want to know from you, how have you spoiled your pet? Now, this is when you were younger?
1: Yeah. Okay. I mean, this one's more something my sister bought. But when we were little, we would always get hermit crabs. And one year, she wanted to have the hermit crabs roam around the house. But we were always afraid of stepping on them, so she got little hamster balls, put the hermit crabs in the hamsters.
0: That's adorable. A good way to protect your pet. So how did it work? Did the hermit crabs move around in the ball? Like,
1: did they move. They did move.
0: So they got to travel without the fear of being stepped on.
1: Yeah, little vacation for them.
0: Now, those were some spoiled hermit crabs.
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0: 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You look long and hard to find her. The ring is no different. It's another chapter in the story you write together.
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1: I'm Justin Goulet. Alberta Premier Danielle Smith says the province will help Canadian workers and businesses deal with U.S. tariffs, but she rejects cutting off Alberta energy exports to the United States. According to Smith, Alberta should strengthen domestic trade, remove interprovincial barriers, and develop new export markets, but the Premier says she does not believe ending energy exports to the U.S. is a viable option and would hurt Canadians. Smith says she plans to discuss those measures with Prime Minister Mark Carney and other premiers, adding that she spoke with Ontario Premier Doug Ford yesterday afternoon about the impact of tariffs on Ontario businesses and offered Alberta's support. Smith says she continues to back the proposed Northern Shield Energy Corridor, a pipeline project that would connect Alberta with Ontario. A death in Kananaskis Country is under investigation. Officials say a woman died after a fall from Mount Yamnuskut last Wednesday. Police responded when another trail user reported that they'd seen a woman fall. It was not said if the witness was hiking with the victim. The area is a popular hiking spot in the Bow Valley Wildland Provincial Park. And students will soon be heading back to school as the Better Business Bureau serving Alberta and East Kootenay shares some guidance on how to get the best deals and how to avoid shopping pitfalls. Vista Radio's Stan Ashby has more.
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2: Other tips include comparing prices, reading reviews, checking tech specifications for laptops, and looking for student discounts. According to LaFortune, using a credit card to pay for items also provides some assurance if there's something you need to return or a transaction you need to dispute later. 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
4: Roads are looking good. Any issues, anything we should know about, just give us a call or a text. Looking for an afternoon high at 25 degrees, a clear sky and sunshine today. Tonight, they'll dip down to 8. Tomorrow, 27 degrees with a clear sky, and then 29 on Thursday with a clear sky and sunshine. Friday, we got mixed sun and cloud, a high of 21. And for your camping update, lots of places to go camping around the Lakeland. You got Chicken Hill, Cole Lake, Ethel Lake, Mini Lake, Pelican Point, Wolf Lake, Vesu Beach, among others. 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
0: We've come to the conclusion there's never too much country.
5: What's going on?

0: next life, it'd be nice to come back as a spoiled pet. You don't have to do anything. You just sit there. You're catered to. You're pretty much a king or a queen. Want to know from you, how do you spoil your pet?
1: A baby diaper. A baby diaper that you put on a baby.
0: So your pet has a baby diaper. Okay. So is this a toy or is it practical?
1: It's practical because she's a girl. So I put diaper on her. Like, I cut a hole for her tail and just put a diaper on her.
0: Is this a dog?
1: Yeah.
0: Well, I guess that would be useful in the winter if your dog doesn't like going outside in the cold weather that you just poop in the diaper. So does this diaper have any fancy designs on it, like actual baby diapers, you know, like little Mickey Mouses or something, or is it just plain white diapers?
1: I usually just grab whatever diapers they have.
0: Do you like to take photos of her in her little diapers?
1: I have taken pictures of her, sent them to my aunt, and she thought they were hilarious.
0: So does your dog like to wear the diapers? Is she into it?
1: Yeah.
0: She enjoys it.
1: The first time she was sniffing it and whatnot, but I think she just got used to it, really.
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0: We're chatting about spoiling your pets because little Fluffy deserves it, right? They deserve a little gift here and there. Let me know. What'd you get your pet?
1: I switched out my childhood bed for a bunk bed for my cat.
0: So you got a bunk bed for you and your cat. Is it because your cat needs its own bunk?
1: I thought it would be nice because in my room there's not a lot of things for him to climb on that high. So I was like, he could just sit up there.
0: So you didn't even get the top bunk?
1: No, I wanted bottom bunk. It's bigger on the bottom than the top. But he doesn't use it. He uses it as a litter box, so I have to change the mattress. So I get a new mattress in like 2 days. It's fine.
0: Okay, so the cat doesn't use the top bunk as a bed, more of a litter box now. Okay, and then you wake up in the morning, it's like, oh, what is this dripping on my head?
1: It's not that much.
0: That's still kind of gross.
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0: 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This is Ranch News.
1: I'm Justin Goulet. Alberta Premier Danielle Smith says the province will help Canadian workers and businesses deal with U.S. tariffs, but she rejects cutting off Alberta energy exports to the United States. According to Smith, Alberta should strengthen domestic trade, remove interprovincial barriers, and develop new export markets, but the Premier says she does not believe ending energy exports to the U.S. is a viable option and would hurt Canadians. Smith says she plans to discuss those measures with Prime Minister Mark Carney and other premiers, adding that she spoke with Ontario Premier Doug Ford yesterday afternoon about the impact of tariffs on Ontario businesses and offered Alberta's support. Smith says she continues to back the proposed Northern Shield Energy Corridor, a pipeline project that would connect Alberta with Ontario. A death in Kananaskis country is under investigation. Officials say a woman died after a fall from Mount Yamnuska last Wednesday. Police responded when another trail user reported that they'd seen a woman fall. It was not said if the witness was hiking with the victim. The area is a popular hiking spot in the Bow Valley Wildland Provincial Park. And students will soon be heading back to school as the Better Business Bureau serving Alberta and East Kootenay shares some guidance on how to get the best deals and how to avoid shopping pitfalls. Vista Radio's Stan Ashby has more.
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2: Other tips include comparing prices, reading reviews, checking tech specifications for laptops, and looking for student discounts. According to LaFortune, using a credit card to pay for items also provides some assurance if there's something you need to return or a transaction you need to dispute later. 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
4: Roads are looking good. Any updates, issues, anything we should know about, just give us a call or a text. Looking for an afternoon high of 25, clear sky and sunshine today. Tonight, they'll dip down to 8. Tomorrow, 27 degrees with a clear sky, and then 29 on Thursday, a clear sky and sunshine. Friday, mix of sun and cloud, high at 21. Right now in Bonnyville, it's 9. Coal Lake, it's 12. And St. Paul, it is 7 degrees. Any updates in roads and weather, give us a call or text, 780-812-3997.
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0: things you do, things you buy to spoil your pet. 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So what do you got?
1: So we have these, like, weird things for my cat, and it's like catnip, but it's not, and it's just weird. So, yeah.
0: What do you mean catnip, but it's not?
1: Because, like, it's a form of bubble for cats. So it's like a bottle of bubbles that you can get for your cat, but, like, it has catnip in it.
0: Okay, so you're just spreading catnip throughout the air. Oh, man.
1: If my parents bought it, I don't know.
0: So how do your cats react to this?
1: they run through the house.
0: Cats can get pretty crazy when it comes to catnip. I get my cat catnip every now and then, and it's like she's on drugs. Like, that cat goes absolutely psycho. Wow.
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0: talking about how you spoil your pet. You know, you got them a little gift. What'd you get your pet?
1: I bought my pet a blanket, and she brings it around everywhere she goes. She sleeps with it, and it was a great buy.
0: So she carries it around in her mouth?
1: Yep.
0: Dog?
1: She never lets it down.
0: So what's the size ratio between blanket and dog?
1: The blanket is a lot bigger than her. She's a pretty big dog, but the blanket, it's pretty big.
0: So since it goes with her everywhere, how often do you have to wash the thing?
1: We have not washed it yet. I'm thinking about washing it.
0: Well, I hope so.
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0: 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This is Ranch News.
1: I'm Justin Goulet. Alberta Premier Danielle Smith says the province will help Canadian workers and businesses deal with U.S. tariffs, but she rejects cutting off Alberta energy exports to the United States. According to Smith, Alberta should strengthen domestic trade, remove interprovincial barriers, and develop new export markets, but the Premier says she does not believe ending energy exports to the U.S. is a viable option and would hurt Canadians. Smith says she plans to discuss those measures with Prime Minister Mark Carney and other premiers, adding that she spoke with Ontario Premier Doug Ford yesterday afternoon about the impact of tariffs on Ontario businesses and offered Alberta's support. Smith says she continues to back the proposed Northern Shield Energy Corridor, a pipeline project that would connect Alberta with Ontario. A death in Kananaskis Country is under investigation. Officials say a woman died after a fall from Mount Yamnuska last Wednesday. Police responded when another trail user reported that they'd seen a woman fall. It was not said if the witness was hiking with the victim. The area is a popular hiking spot in the Bow Valley Wildland Provincial Park. And students will soon be heading back to school as the Better Business Bureau serving Alberta and East Kootenay shares some guidance on how to get the best deals and how to avoid shopping pitfalls. Vista Radio's Stan Ashby has more.
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2: 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According to LaFortune, using a credit card to pay for items also provides some assurance if there's something you need to return or a transaction you need to dispute later. 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
4: Roads are looking good. Any updates, issues, anything we should know about, just give us a call or a text. Looking for an afternoon high at 25, a clear sky and sunshine today. Tonight, they'll dip down to 8. Tomorrow, 27 degrees, clear sky, and then 29 on Thursday with a clear sky and sunshine. Friday, high at 21 with a mix of sun and cloud. Right now in Bonnyville, it's 10. Coal Lake, it's 12. And St. Paul, it is 9 degrees. Any updates on roads and weather, give us a call or text, 780-812-3997.
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0: So today we've been talking about things you bought your pets. How do you spoil your pet? Now, sometimes your pet likes to spoil you. No, they like to bring you little gifts. Actually, I'd love to know, what has your pet given you? Does your pet give you gifts?
1: Yes, yes, my cat has brought me a few gifts.
0: Oh, okay. So what kind of gifts are these?
1: They're dead animals.
0: All right, what kind of animals?
1: Well, once he brought me a dead bat, which was really nice.
0: Oh, so thoughtful.
1: And then one Christmas morning, he left a dead mouse on my pillow. Yeah, it was so sweet and nice, wasn't it?
0: Did you appreciate that?
1: I did after I screamed.
0: Well, they do it out of love. You know, they want to show you're appreciated. Actually, cats give you dead mice and bats and give you dead things, you know, because they know you're not a good hunter like they are. So they're just trying to feed you. They're looking after your well-being. Anyways, let me know from you. What has your pet got you?
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10: The Ranch.

0: to give our pets gifts, right? You know, cute little things. But has your pet ever given you a gift? What's your pet given you? My cat gives me dead birds, dead mice. She leaves them at the door. It's like, oh, look at that. How thoughtful of you. Let me know from you. What's your pet giving you?
1: Mostly spiders. Ew. She brings me dead spiders.
0: Okay, at least they're dead.
1: Yeah, I know, exactly. Because I don't know about you, but I really, really hate spiders. So I'm super happy to have a cat for one, because anything that moves, Jasper is on it.
0: Oh, yeah.
1: And he will literally hang around until he gets it. So if it's on the wall, he's going to sit there and wait for it to come down.
0: Oh, no.
1: And then he's going to kill that sucker. So that's, you know, but it's not exactly the best gift that I would want to receive, but no. I'll take it.
0: What kind of gift would you like to receive from your cat?
1: I would think, like, you know, some bubble bath, maybe some scented candles.
0: At night. He's got to go shopping.
1: Exactly. A bottle of wine.
0: Oh, my.
1: That all works. Yeah.
0: And then you would have a drinking partner.
1: Yeah. If you don't drink without your cat.
0: That's very true.
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0: 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This is Ranch News.
1: I'm Justin Goulet. Alberta Premier Danielle Smith says the province will help Canadian workers and businesses deal with U.S. tariffs, but she rejects cutting off Alberta energy exports to the United States. According to Smith, Alberta should strengthen domestic trade, remove interprovincial barriers, and develop new export markets, but the Premier says she does not believe ending energy exports to the U.S. is a viable option and would hurt Canadians. Smith says she plans to discuss those measures with Prime Minister Mark Carney and other premiers, adding that she spoke with Ontario Premier Doug Ford yesterday afternoon about the impact of tariffs on Ontario businesses and offered Alberta's support. Smith says she continues to back the proposed Northern Shield Energy Corridor, a pipeline project that would connect Alberta with Ontario. A death in Kananaskis country is under investigation. Officials say a woman died after a fall from Mount Yamnuskut last Wednesday. Police responded when another trail user reported that they'd seen a woman fall. It was not said if the witness was hiking with the victim. The area is a popular hiking spot in the Bow Valley Wildland Provincial Park. And students will soon be heading back to school as the Better Business Bureau serving Alberta and East Kootenay shares some guidance on how to get the best deals and how to avoid shopping pitfalls. Vista Radio's Stan Ashby has more.
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2: 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According to LaFortune, using a credit card to pay for items also provides some assurance if there's something you need to return or a transaction you need to dispute later. 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
0: Lakeland weather.
4: Roads are looking good. Any issues, anything we should know about, just give us a call or a text. We are looking for an afternoon high of 25 degrees with a clear sky and sunshine today. Tonight, they'll dip down to 8. Tomorrow, 27 degrees with a clear sky, and then 29 on Thursday with a clear sky and sunshine. Friday, mix of sun and cloud, high of 21. Right now in Bonnyville, it's 13. Coal Lake, it's 12. And St. Paul, it is 10 degrees. Any updates in roads and weather, give us a call or text, 780-812-3997.
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0: Giving our pets a gift. It's super cute, right? Love it. 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What kind of gift has your pet given you?
1: I do have a dog
0: who
1: does have the gross habit of eating her own poop sometimes. Anyways, so sometimes she does bring a, let's say, a darker kissy face to my lap every now and again.
0: Chocolate kisses.
1: Oh, my God. And you know how hard it is to pet your dog after they try to kiss you with poop on their mouth?
0: That's just a sign of love. I bet your dog goes crazy, just the tongue licking you everywhere. It's like, oh, yay, poopy face.
1: Oh, yeah. She's like, come on, get closer. Let's do this.
0: Yeah. Well,
1: her breath is bad enough on a good day.
0: Chocolate kisses, though. It's chocolate kisses. That's what we'll call it.
1: Yes, let's.
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1: 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Friday performers, Berlin, Quentin Blair, and the Darina Harvey Band. 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
1: I'm Justin Goulet. Alberta Premier Danielle Smith says the province will help Canadian workers and businesses deal with U.S. tariffs, but she rejects cutting off Alberta energy exports to the United States. According to Smith, Alberta should strengthen domestic trade, remove interprovincial barriers, and develop new export markets, but the Premier says she does not believe ending energy exports to the U.S. is a viable option and would hurt Canadians. Smith says she plans to discuss those measures with Prime Minister Mark Carney and other premiers, adding that she spoke with Ontario Premier Doug Ford yesterday afternoon about the impact of tariffs on Ontario businesses and offered Alberta's support. Smith says she continues to back the proposed Northern Shield Energy Corridor, a pipeline project that would connect Alberta with Ontario. A death in Kananaskis country is under investigation. Officials say a woman died after a fall from Mount Yamnuskut last Wednesday. Police responded when another trail user reported that they'd seen a woman fall. It was not said if the witness was hiking with the victim. The area is a popular hiking spot in the Bow Valley Wildland Provincial Park. And students will soon be heading back to school as the Better Business Bureau serving Alberta and East Kootenay shares some guidance on how to get the best deals and how to avoid shopping pitfalls. Vista Radio's Stan Ashby has more.
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3: You know, having a shopping list is kind of important because people go into a store and they end up buying a lot of extra things that they may not need.
2: Other tips include comparing prices, reading reviews, checking tech specifications for laptops, and looking for student discounts. According to LaFortune, using a credit card to pay for items also provides some assurance if there's something you need to return or a transaction you need to dispute later. 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
4: Roads are looking good. Any issues? Anything we should know about? Just give us a call or a text. We are looking for an afternoon high at 25 degrees, a clear sky and sunshine today. Tonight, they'll dip down to 8. Tomorrow, 27 degrees with a clear sky, and then 29 on Thursday, clear sky and sunshine. Friday, mix of sun and cloud, high at 21. Right now in Bonnyville, it's 13. Coal Lake, it's 12. And St. Paul, it is 10 degrees. Any updates in roads and weather? Give us a call or text, 780-812-3997.
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She was storming through the house that day, and I could tell she was leaving. 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

That's Josh Ross with Hate How You Look. Starting our 10 o'clock hour here on the ranch, it's Tandy here with you. And here's one way to get kids reading. Offer them a free haircut. Going to tell you more about that coming up. But first, it's Bradley Gilbert with Bottoms Up on the ranch.

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Tony Stevens with Whiskey in Colorado on the ranch. Now, here's one way to get kids reading. Offer them a free haircut. A barber has come up with a pretty cool deal for kids who sit in his chair. This is happening down in the States. And if they read a book out loud while he cuts their hair, the haircut is completely free. And it's not just about saving parents a few bucks. The idea is to get kids more comfortable reading out loud, build their confidence, and hopefully get them excited about books. And honestly, you know what? That's not a bad trade. When I read this story, I was like, man, I wish I had stuff like that when my kids were younger. I think it probably would have helped them a little bit with their reading and such. So although depending on the book they choose, you know, that could turn into a very, very long haircut. Here's Tennille Towns with Sunshine's Free on the Ranch.

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It's Tanny here with you during the day shift. 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
4: The Ranch.

Billy Currington with That's How Country Boys Roll on the Ranch. Teddy here with you during the day shift. Now, here's one that puts the word endurance into perspective. A group of Ukrainian war veterans, many of them amputees, just completed something called Iron Week to mark Ukraine's Independence Day. I'm going to give you all the details here coming up. But first, let's continue with Sully Burrows with Put It On Me on the Ranch.

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Tebby with Who's Gonna Love You on the Ranch. Now, a group of Ukrainian war veterans, many of them amputees, just completed something called Iron Week. And that was to mark Ukraine's Independence Day there last week. For 7 straight days, they swam, cycled, and ran their way through more than 1,500 kilometers across Ukraine, including stops in cities that had been heavily affected by the war. On the final day, some of the athletes removed their prosthetic limbs, put on wetsuits, and then finished the challenge with a swim in a lake outside Kiev. And the organizers say that it was never really about who was fastest or who won. The whole point was to simply to participate, come together, and show what they're still capable of doing. 7 days, more than 1,500 kilometers. That's some pretty incredible determination. Here's Dierks Bentley with Somewhere on a Beach on the Ranch.

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Ella Langley with Love and Life again on 99.7 The Ranch. Hey, we're getting a little bit closer. The Pontiacs, the Bonnyvale Pontiacs are getting their exhibition schedule underway, kicking off on Friday, September 4th. And then the Alberta Junior Hockey League regular season gets going on September the 18th. 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
1: I'm Justin Goulet. Alberta Premier Danielle Smith says the province will help Canadian workers and businesses deal with U.S. tariffs, but she rejects cutting off Alberta energy exports to the United States. According to Smith, Alberta should strengthen domestic trade, remove interprovincial barriers, and develop new export markets, but the Premier says she does not believe ending energy exports to the U.S. is a viable option and would hurt Canadians. Smith says she plans to discuss those measures with Prime Minister Mark Carney and other premiers, adding that she spoke with Ontario Premier Doug Ford yesterday afternoon about the impact of tariffs on Ontario businesses and offered Alberta's support. Smith says she continues to back the proposed Northern Shield Energy Corridor, a pipeline project that would connect Alberta with Ontario. A death in Kananaskis Country is under investigation. Officials say a woman died after a fall from Mount Yamnuskut last Wednesday. Police responded when another trail user reported that they'd seen a woman fall. It was not said if the witness was hiking with the victim. The area is a popular hiking spot in the Bow Valley Wildland Provincial Park. And students will soon be heading back to school as the Better Business Bureau serving Alberta and East Kootenay shares some guidance on how to get the best deals and how to avoid shopping pitfalls. Vista Radio's Stan Ashby has more.
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3: You know, having a shopping list is kind of important because people go into a store and they end up buying a lot of extra things that they may not need.
2: Other tips include comparing prices, reading reviews, checking tech specifications for laptops, and looking for student discounts. According to LaFortune, using a credit card to pay for items also provides some assurance if there's something you need to return or a transaction you need to dispute later. 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
4: Lakeland weather.
5: Roads are looking good. Any issues, anything we should know about, just give us a call or a text. Looking for an afternoon high at 25 degrees, a clear sky and sunshine today. Tonight, they'll dip down to 8. Tomorrow, 27 degrees with a clear sky, and then 29 on Thursday with a clear sky and sunshine. Friday, we got mix of sun and cloud, a high of 21. And for your camping update, lots of places to go camping around the Lakeland. You got Chicken Hill, Coal Lake, Ethel Lake, Mini Lake, Pelican Point, Wolf Lake, Vesu Beach, among others. Head over to letscamp.ca for more info. If you have any info on roads and weather, give us a call or text 780-812-3997.
6: I'm meteorologist David Spence with Rural Roots Canada. The latest drought monitor is out and the picture is inconsistent across the prairies. Central Alberta, East Central Saskatchewan all saw generous rain last month. No drought there as some spots pulled in more than 1.5 times normal precipitation, especially in East Central Alberta, exceptionally wet. Southwestern Alberta, Southwestern Saskatchewan came in under 40% of normal precipitation, so it's dry there, and another new dry slot has opened up between Red Deer and Calgary. Add in temperatures running 3 to 5 degrees above average across the southern prairies, and you've got soil moisture slipping in those areas. The Peace region of northwestern Alberta continues to run near to below normal on growing season rainfall, and BC's Peace region is feeling it as well. Reduced yields expected after a dry, hot July. Part of a province where nearly 3/4 of the land base is now abnormally dry or worse. I'm meteorologist David Spence for Rural Roots Canada, brought to you by BASF Agricultural Solutions Canada, helping farmers do the biggest job on earth, no matter the weather.
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8: 3, 2, 1. This is your feature and stock report for Tuesday, August 25th. 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In reference to the falling prices, producers are reminded to check with individual markets on current prices and trends. Prices quoted include top quality cattle only. In central Alberta on Monday, steers 900 plus 432 to 455, 8 to 900 484 to 502, 7 to 800 516 to 528, 6 to 700 550 to 572. 5 to 600, 640 to 685, 4 to 500, 720 to $8, 3 to 400, 810 to 875. Heifers 900 plus, 393 to 395, 8 to 900, 395 to 440, 7 to 800, 460 to $5, 6 to 700, 504 to 530, 5 to 600, 522 to 572, 4 to 500, 580 to 610. On a light test of the market, younger to middle-aged cows with May-June calves at their side, traded from $5,500 per pair to $5,900 per pair. This is Dallas Roger with CanFax reporting for the Alberta Beef Producers.
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Madeline Merlot with Middle of the Bed on the Ranch. It's Tandy here with you during the day shift. Remember, when back-to-school shopping meant notebooks and pencils and maybe a fancy new calculator? Well, guess what? We've come a long way. Going to tell you more about it coming up. But first, here's Brad Paisley with The World on the Ranch.

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2: 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In the pulse markets, nearby red lentil prices are flat at 22 cents per pound, and yellow peas are higher 55 cents at $8 per bushel. 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

That's Owen Wrigling with Love, Hate, Love on the Ranch. Now, remember when back to school shopping meant, you know, getting your notebooks, pencils, maybe a new fancy calculator? Well, apparently, we've come a long way. Gizmodo has released its first list of the back to school tech for 2026 with everything from weird earbuds to portable chargers to mechanical keyboards, smartwatches, and even e-readers. There's even a little cable management tray for your desk because apparently tangled charging cords are now a back-to-school problem as well. And if you're sending somebody off to college this year, the list goes all the way up to laptops, of course, around $1,300. Suddenly, that pack of loose leaf and a couple of Hilroy notebooks, well, doesn't seem so bad, does it? No. Let's continue with Kane Brown with Woman on the Ranch.

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Wickham, a kingdom of fear on the ranch. Stella Lefty starting the 1 o'clock hour with Boston. Now, here's something to put on your September radar. Alberta Culture Days are kicking off September 1st. Going to tell you more about that coming up. But first, it's Tucker Wetmore with Who Told You That on the Ranch.

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1: That's Dan and Shay with Say So on the Ranch. Now, here's something to put on your September radar. Alberta Culture Days are kicking off September 1st, and it's basically a month-long celebration of everything that makes our province, well, you know what, Alberta. So we're talking about local art and music, lots of food and history and cultural traditions as well, and a whole bunch of events happening in communities across the province. So go check it out. And here's a good one if you're looking for something to do later this month, September 28th and 27th. Admission will be free at 20 provincially owned museums, historic sites, and archives across Alberta. Last year, almost 240,000 people took part in Culture Days events across the province. So apparently, we Albertans really do like getting out and celebrating in our own backyard. You can check out the Alberta Culture Days calendar and see what's happening near you throughout September on the Alberta's website. Here's Jelly Roll with Son of a Sinner on the Ranch.

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Emma Jerome with Natural Disaster on 99.7 The Ranch, one of our made and played artists. That's it for me. I hope you have a great rest of your day, and I'll be back again tomorrow on your Wednesday just after 10 o'clock. Here's Taylor Swift with I Knew It, I Knew You.

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1: I'm Justin Goulet. Alberta Premier Danielle Smith says the province will help Canadian workers and businesses deal with U.S. tariffs, but she rejects cutting off Alberta energy exports to the United States. According to Smith, Alberta should strengthen domestic trade, remove interprovincial barriers, and develop new export markets, but the Premier says she does not believe ending energy exports to the U.S. is a viable option and would hurt Canadians. Smith says she plans to discuss those measures with Prime Minister Mark Carney and other premiers, adding that she spoke with Ontario Premier Doug Ford yesterday afternoon about the impact of tariffs on Ontario businesses and offered Alberta's support. Smith says she continues to back the proposed Northern Shield Energy Corridor, a pipeline project that would connect Alberta with Ontario. A death in Kananaskis Country is under investigation. Officials say a woman died after a fall from Mount Yamnuska last Wednesday. Police responded when another trail user reported that they'd seen a woman fall. It was not said if the witness was hiking with the victim. The area is a popular hiking spot in the Bow Valley Wildland Provincial Park. And students will soon be heading back to school as the Better Business Bureau serving Alberta and East Kootenay shares some guidance on how to get the best deals and how to avoid shopping pitfalls. Vista Radio's Stan Ashby has more.
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1: I'm Justin Goulet. Alberta Premier Danielle Smith says the province will help Canadian workers and businesses deal with U.S. tariffs, but she rejects cutting off Alberta energy exports to the United States. According to Smith, Alberta should strengthen domestic trade, remove interprovincial barriers, and develop new export markets, but the Premier says she does not believe ending energy exports to the U.S. is a viable option and would hurt Canadians. Smith says she plans to discuss those measures with Prime Minister Mark Carney and other premiers, adding that she spoke with Ontario Premier Doug Ford yesterday afternoon about the impact of tariffs on Ontario businesses and offered Alberta's support. Smith says she continues to back the proposed Northern Shield Energy Corridor, a pipeline project that would connect Alberta with Ontario. A death in Kananaskis Country is under investigation. Officials say a woman died after a fall from Mount Yamnuskut last Wednesday. Police responded when another trail user reported that they'd seen a woman fall. It was not said if the witness was hiking with the victim. The area is a popular hiking spot in the Bow Valley Wildland Provincial Park. And students will soon be heading back to school as the Better Business Bureau serving Alberta and East Kootenay shares some guidance on how to get the best deals and how to avoid shopping pitfalls. Vista Radio's Stan Ashby has more.
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